0: 656.
1: Some things in life are bad. They can really make you mad. Other things just make you swear and curse. When you're chewing on life's gristle, don't grumble, give a whistle.

when I'm awake, in my dreams, when I'm asleep. You are the reason for my smile. You are the words I speak.

might know of the original sin. And you might know how to play with fire.